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3: Today's Saskatchewan forecast, sunshine, rain, hail, snow, and a suspicious-looking cloud shaped like a moose, all before lunch.
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0: Good morning. I'm Wendy Gray with the 98 CKHD information update. Hot conditions in much of the province have caused crops to rapidly progress. Crop conditions remain variable with most crops in good condition. Haying was challenging because of the humidity, but producers in the south are wrapping up the harvest. The province's crop report suggests fungicide application is winding down for later seeded crops, and some producers are starting to shift their attention to preparing for harvest. 50% of first cuts of hay crops have been baled or silaged, with 28% cut and are in swath, while 22% remain standing. A bail review for the man accused in the shooting death of a Weyburn woman has been dismissed. The Saskatchewan Court of Appeal announced the decision against the request from the accused, Chris Fallman, yesterday. No details of the decision are available because they're covered by a publication ban. Fallman put in an application challenging the decision to deny him bail earlier this month. He is charged with second-degree murder and intentionally discharging a firearm in relation to the death of Tanya Myers, who was shot and killed in the passenger seat of a vehicle on Highway 39 near Weyburn in September of last year. Fallman has a preliminary hearing next month. It's just wait and see for people who have flights booked with WestJet for later this weekend. Unless a deal can be reached by Sunday, WestJet's 4,400 flight attendants will be on strike. Sticking points in negotiations include pay for ground duties. Both the union and company say they are committed to reaching an agreement. If a deal isn't reached, passengers can expect flight cancellations as early as today. We pay cash for news. If you have a news tip, send it to me, Wendy, at hitradionow.ca. The best news tip of the month could win $98 cash. Sports is next.
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1: Week 9 in the CFL opened with a huge upset in Winnipeg Thursday. Rookie quarterback Caden Salter made his first pro start and led the BC Lions to a 35-19 victory over the Blue Bombers. The win muddied the West Division standings picture. The Lions are now 2-5, while the Bombers fell to 4-4. Tonight in the CFL, Montreal is at Ottawa, while on Saturday, the Rough Riders visit Edmonton. It's day 3 of NFL training camps across the U.S. The biggest news of the week is CBS analyst and former Dallas Cowboy Tony Romo had an open container of alcohol in his vehicle when he was stopped by police last week and later arrested on suspicion of driving under the influence. There's a question now if Romo

0: will be allowed to keep his job. And the Blue Jays were off Thursday after going 3-3 on a six-game road trip. They're back at Rogers Center tonight welcoming the St. Louis Cardinals. The MLB trade deadline is coming up August 3rd, and the Jays are expected to be sellers. I'm Rod Peterson. 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
3: Your 98 CKHD Farm Forecast, a mix of sun and cloud today, a 30% chance of showers early this morning and then again late this afternoon, a risk of a thunderstorm, hazy, the high 33, the humidex 34, partly cloudy with a 30% chance of showers early this evening, otherwise clear, a risk of a thunderstorm early this evening, the low 15, sunny tomorrow, the high 36. 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

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Hey, there is the chance of a shower today. Otherwise, another warm day, high of 33 degrees, warmer tomorrow. And by Monday, we're finally going to have a break from this heat. Monday's high right now, 20 degrees. So looking forward to that. This is Big Sugar.

Assiniboia Dairy Queen, 98 Days of Summer. Hit Radio, 98 CKHD, Jeff Hayes in the morning. Finally Friday. Love the small town success stories. Gravelberg Mustard has won more awards. I have yet to try what they have, but I'm looking forward now that I hear about this as the popular savory dill pickle mustard and spicy dill pickle mustard have been honored at the prestigious 2026 Great Taste Awards. Congratulations! These awards are organized by the Guild of Fine Food. More than 15,000 food products from more than 100 countries are evaluated, blind tasted by a panel of approximately 500 expert judges over several months in London, England. So Gravelberg Mustard, congratulations. Great small town success story there. Here's Barney Bentall, Hit Radio, 98 CKHD.

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16: weather. Mix of sun and cloud. We could see a shower pop up, maybe a thunder shower, but still another warm day. High of 33. Much the same for tonight. Could see a thunder shower pop up. Low down to 15. Tomorrow, as we welcome the month of August, it will be hot. High of 36 degrees, but hey, we have relief on the way. Sunday's going to be great with a high of 29. Monday, looking for a high of 20 degrees.

the Assiniboia Dairy Queen, 98 Days of Summer, Hit Radio, 98 CKHD. Oh, do we have a treat for you for the long weekend? We're back with the Great Plains 4, jamming oldies, long weekend, throwing it all back with the classic hits from the 50s and 60s. Oh, this is going to be so fun to listen to, made possible by Great Plains Ford at Weyburn. Our thanks as well to Marv's Tire and Cornac, Hub Meats in Moose Jaw, C&E Mechanical, Ag Active in Weyburn, and Ritchie Brothers Real Estate. 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

Rush from Hit Radio, 98 CKHD in the Assiniboia Dairy Queen, 98 Days of Summer. Jeff Hayes broadcasting from the Southland Co-op Studio. Baseball, Jays begin a series with the St. Louis Cardinals tonight in T.O., just ahead of the trade deadline. Lots of rumors circulating, and it appears there could be a deal between the Jays and Phillies. That's one of the big, most often heard rumors. Jeff Hoffman could be reuniting with Philadelphia and perhaps some others with him. And everybody looking forward to the football game Saturday. Edmonton, Riders, Elks, Commonwealth. They're trying to get the lower filled up so they can open the upper. Last I heard, over 25,000 tickets sold for this game. They should get 30. It's going to be a massive game. Rod Peterson Sports Commentary comes your way at 7:50 this morning. It's Paula Abdul, 98 CK.

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5: Summer is heating up. Assiniboia Dairy Queen and 98 CKHD are making it even sweeter with the 98 Days of Summer. Cool treats, hot days, and one massive summer prize that takes you from summer fun to the hottest ticket in Las Vegas on Halloween night. Because this Halloween, for whom the bell tolls, it could toll for you. 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

0: Good morning, I'm Wendy Gray with the 98 CKHD information update. Hot conditions in much of the province have caused crops to rapidly progress. Crop conditions remain variable with most crops in good condition. Haying was challenging because of the humidity, but producers in the south are wrapping up the harvest. The province's crop report suggests fungicide application is winding down for later seeded crops, and some producers are starting to shift their attention to preparing for harvest. 50% of first cuts of hay crops have been baled or silaged, with 28% cut and are in swath, while 22% remain standing. A bail review for the man accused in the shooting death of a Weyburn woman has been dismissed. The Saskatchewan Court of Appeal announced the decision against the request from the accused, Chris Fallman, yesterday. No details of the decision are available because they're covered by a publication ban. Fallman put in an application challenging the decision to deny him bail earlier this month. He is charged with second-degree murder and intentionally discharging a firearm in relation to the death of Tanya Myers, who was shot and killed in the passenger seat of a vehicle on Highway 39 near Weyburn in September of last year. Fallman has a preliminary hearing next month. It's just wait and see for people who have flights booked with WestJet for later this weekend. Unless a deal can be reached by Sunday, WestJet's 4,400 flight attendants will be on strike. Sticking points in negotiations include pay for ground duties. Both the union and company say they are committed to reaching an agreement. If a deal isn't reached, passengers can expect flight cancellations as early as today. We pay cash for news. If you have a news tip, send it to me, Wendy, at hitradionow.ca. The best news tip of the month could win $98 cash. Sports is next.
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1: Suzumu Okamoto went 3-for-5 with a game-breaking 2-run double in the 8th, and Treya Savage gave up just 1 run in over 6 innings of work as the Blue Jays took the series rubber match over Washington 5-2. Speaking of the Jays, former Jays All-Star Alek Manoah's time with the LA Angels is over. The team announced the release of the 28-year-old righty. Week 9 in the CFL kicks off tonight in Winnipeg. The 4-3 Bombers, who are 1-3 on home turf, host the 1-5 Lions. The Leos will start 6 newcomers, including quarterback Caden Salter. The Riders continue prepping for their game Saturday in Edmonton against the first place Elks. San Jose Sharks superstar Macklin Celebrini signed a 5-year, $94 million extension, making him the highest paid player in the NHL and subsequently in NHL history. Cowboys owner and GM Jerry Jones says he would trade a top draft pick for an impact player. Reports indicate the Cowboys are interested in Vegas defensive end Max Crosby. WCBL action, Sylvan Lake 10 and the Regina Red Sox 2. With your sports, I'm Ballsy.
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5: Your 98 CKHD Farm Forecast, a mix of sun and cloud today, a 30% chance of showers early this morning and then again late this afternoon, a risk of a thunderstorm, hazy, the high 33, the humidex 34, partly cloudy with a 30% chance of showers early this evening, otherwise clear, a risk of a thunderstorm early this evening, the low 15. Sunny tomorrow, the high 36. 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
8: Just after 7, Jeff Hayes playing Assiniboia's biggest variety. 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

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It's Hit Radio, 98 CKHD. It's Jeff Hayes in the morning. Here we are, the final day of July. Can you believe it? Lots of stuff happening in August, however. Thompson Lake has their 5K color run walk coming up Saturday, August 15th at Thompson Lake Regional Park. Run or walk and get messy. It's a lot of fun. Registration that day begins at 8:30. The race goes at 9:30. It's $30 a person. 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Now, you need to quickly get yourself organized and get registered for this because registration deadline is tomorrow. 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

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Hey, a shout out and a hearty good morning to everybody in Coronach celebrating their 100th anniversary, beginning today, running right throughout the weekend. 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
2: CKHD Weather. We'll have a few clouds kicking around. It will be warm, the high 33. And today there is a risk we could see a shower, a thunder shower pop up. Hot tomorrow, high of 36 in the sunshine, 29 on Sunday, holiday Monday. It's going to cool off, giving us a high of Monday of just 20 degrees.

0: Son of Boy, Dairy Queen, 98 Days of Summer, Hit Radio, 98 CKHD. It's Jeff Hayes in the morning. Hey, we're at the end of July. 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
0: 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Actor Wesley Snipes, 64. 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Dean Cain is 60. From The Office, BJ Novak turns 47. He sang Me and You and A Dog Named Boo. Lobo is 83 today. Curler Kevin Martin turns 60. And our premier, Scott Moe, turns 53 today. 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
1: A couple of three or more thoughts entering the weekend. Number one, Thursday Night Football. We'll have them talking around the water cooler today. Rookie quarterback Caden Salter led the BC Lions to a massive upset at Winnipeg in the opener to Week 9 in the CFL. The last-place Lions shocked the Blue Bombers 35-19 to get back in the West Division playoff picture. Number two, I'm still a little ticked, but I'll get over it. The CFL game notes this week stated that Caden Salter was mentored at Liberty by Canadian Football Hall of Fame member Ken Austin. Trouble is, Kent is not in the Canadian Football Hall of Fame, which sticks in the craw of those of us in the Austin camp. I mean, the CFL took over running the Hall of Fame around COVID. The least they could do is get this right. Or put Kent in. Number three, sorry, but my focus in August is going to be the Moose Jaw Miller Express of the WCBL. We posted a huge comeback in the bottom of the ninth Thursday night for an 8-7 win over Med Hat. And at 36 wins, the Millers are two off the franchise record with six games to go. This is the best chance the Millers have had to win it all since their last league title in 2003. Tonight, we're home to the Mavericks again, and Sunday, we host the Weyburn Beavers. And number four, the NFL seems to be bigger than its bad news. Training camps opened this week, but the news is dire. The son of Kansas City's offensive coordinator shot his mom. Tony Romo was arrested for drunk driving. There's more, but Roger Goodell wishes we'd keep our focus on the field. Besides, there's plenty enough drama there. That's today's Rod Peterson coming.
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1: Good morning, I'm Wendy Gray with a 98 CKHD information update. Hot conditions in much of the province have caused crops to rapidly progress. Crop conditions remain variable with most crops in good condition. Haying was challenging because of the humidity, but producers in the south are wrapping up the harvest. The province's crop report suggests fungicide application is winding down for later seeded crops, and some producers are starting to shift their attention to preparing for harvest. 50% of first cuts of hay crops have been baled or silaged, with 28% cut and are in swath, while 22% remain standing. A bail review for the man accused in the shooting death of a Weyburn woman has been dismissed. The Saskatchewan Court of Appeal announced the decision against the request from the accused, Chris Fallman, yesterday. No details of the decision are available because they're covered by a publication ban. Fallman put in an application challenging the decision to deny him bail earlier this month. He is charged with second-degree murder and intentionally discharging a firearm in relation to the death of Tanya Myers, who was shot and killed in the passenger seat of a vehicle on Highway 39 near Weyburn in September of last year. Fallman has a preliminary hearing next month. It's just wait and see for people who have flights booked with WestJet for later this weekend. Unless a deal can be reached by Sunday, WestJet's 4,400 flight attendants will be on strike. Sticking points in negotiations include pay for ground duties. Both the union and company say they are committed to reaching an agreement. If a deal isn't reached, passengers can expect flight cancellations as early as today. We pay cash for news. If you have a news tip, send it to me, Wendy, at hitradionow.ca. The best news tip of the month could win $98 cash. Sports is next.
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3: Week 9 in the CFL opened with a huge upset in Winnipeg Thursday. Rookie quarterback Caden Salter made his first pro start and led the BC Lions to a 35-19 victory over the Blue Bombers. The win muddied the West Division standings picture. The Lions are now 2-5, while the Bombers fell to 4-4. Tonight in the CFL, Montreal is at Ottawa, while on Saturday the Rough Riders visit Edmonton. It's day 3 of NFL training camps across the U.S. The biggest news of the week is CBS analyst and former Dallas Cowboy Tony Romo had an open container of alcohol in his vehicle when he was stopped by police last week and later arrested on suspicion of driving under the influence. There's a question now if Romo will be allowed to keep his job. And the Blue Jays were off Thursday after going 3-3 on a 6-game road trip. They're back at Rogers Center tonight welcoming the St. Louis Cardinals. The MLB trade deadline is coming up August 3rd, and the Jays are expected to be sellers. I'm Rod Peterson. That's sports on 98 CKHD.
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1: Your 98 CKHD Farm Forecast, a mix of sun and cloud today, a 30% chance of showers early this morning and then again late this afternoon, a risk of a thunderstorm, hazy, the high 33, the humidex 34, partly cloudy with a 30% chance of showers early this evening, otherwise clear, a risk of a thunderstorm early this evening, the low 15, sunny tomorrow, the high 36. I'm Wendy Gray on 98 CKHD.
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after 8, Jeff Hayes with the Little Boy's Biggest Variety. It'll be a while yet, but soon, food will be delivered by drones to us. Details on number 1.

Jets. 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The long weekend is upon us, just about. Do you have your plans made? If you're looking for a good adventure, how about riding the rails? Broken Arrow Youth Ranch and Southern Prairie Railway in Ogama have a fantastic adventure. A fun western-themed train ride Sunday at 2. 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And the theme is Beware of Robbers. 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If you want tickets or details, you can send a quick email to brokenarrowyouthranch@gmail.com or contact Laura at 306-640-8603. Shut up and dance. It's Walk the Moon.

Black Cars, it's Gino Vannelli, the Assiniboia Dairy Queen, 98 Days of Summer on Hit Radio, 98 CKHD. Jeff Hayes in the morning. Well, the world continues to evolve and change with the technology that's happening all around us. You've probably seen commercials or seen things on TV about how drones are starting to do deliveries. What did they say? The malls killed Main Street. Amazon killed the malls. And now drones are going to kill the delivery drivers. DoorDash has received approvals from U.S. aviation regulators to start operating delivery drones commercially, which they start to do this fall. That is the next hot thing in food delivery. And yeah, like I said, that reduces the human labor that they need to make those deliveries. And it makes it more accessible for remote locations. Now, in Canada, when is it going to happen here? Well, they say it's still likely sometime before we have drones delivering our food, as Canada lags behind the U.S. on drone regulations. Things continue to change. Not always for the better, but they continue to change. Cranberries, this is Dreams. Thanks for listening. It's Hit Radio, 98 CKHD.

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4: CKHD Weather. Long weekend weather, mix of sun and cloud today. It's going to be hot with the high 33. There is the possibility we could see a shower, thunder shower pop up, so be prepared for that. Tonight's low 15, 36 in the sunshine tomorrow. Sunday, high of 29. Holiday Monday, it is going to be cooling down, clearing with a high of 20. And we're going to be in the 20s for next week, a relief from the heat.

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Jeff Hayes in the morning. Hey, it's going to be a big week next week at Southland Co-op Agro Center here in Assiniboia. 4 days of incredible deals for Ag Week beginning on Tuesday, and they have a different theme, a different focus each day. Feed Day is Tuesday. Wednesday is Fencing and Cattle Equipment Day. Petroleum Day comes your way Thursday, and will be Friday will be Farm Appreciation Day. 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And lots of other things going on as well. All next week during Ag Week, beginning Tuesday, Southland Co-op Agro Center in Assiniboia. 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

Good morning. I'm Wendy Gray with the 98 CKHD information update. Hot conditions in much of the province have caused crops to rapidly progress. Crop conditions remain variable with most crops in good condition. Haying was challenging because of the humidity, but producers in the south are wrapping up the harvest. The province's crop report suggests fungicide application is winding down for later seeded crops, and some producers are starting to shift their attention to preparing for harvest. 50% of first cuts of hay crops have been baled or silaged, with 28% cut and are in swath, while 22% remain standing. A bail review for the man accused in the shooting death of a Weyburn woman has been dismissed. The Saskatchewan Court of Appeal announced the decision against the request from the accused, Chris Fallman, yesterday. No details of the decision are available because they're covered by a publication ban. Fallman put in an application challenging the decision to deny him bail earlier this month. He is charged with second-degree murder and intentionally discharging a firearm in relation to the death of Tanya Myers, who was shot and killed in the passenger seat of a vehicle on Highway 39 near Weyburn in September of last year. Fallman has a preliminary hearing next month. It's just wait and see for people who have flights booked with WestJet for later this weekend. Unless a deal can be reached by Sunday, WestJet's 4,400 flight attendants will be on strike. Sticking points in negotiations include pay for ground duties. Both the union and company say they are committed to reaching an agreement. If a deal isn't reached, passengers can expect flight cancellations as early as today. We pay cash for news.

0: If you have a news tip, send it to me, Wendy, at hitradionow.ca. 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
2: Suzuma Okamoto went 3-for-5 with a game-breaking 2-run double in the eighth, and Treya Savage gave up just one run in over 6 innings of work as the Blue Jays took the series rubber match over Washington 5-2. Speaking of the Jays, former Jays All-Star Alek Manoah's time with the LA Angels is over. The team announced the release of the 28-year-old righty. Week 9 in the CFL kicks off tonight in Winnipeg. The 4-3 Bombers, who are 1-3 on home turf, host the 1-5 Lions. The Leos will start 6 newcomers, including quarterback Caden Salter. The Riders continue prepping for their game Saturday in Edmonton against the first place Elks. San Jose Sharks superstar Macklin Celebrini signed a 5-year, $94 million extension, making him the highest paid player in the NHL and subsequently in NHL history. Cowboys owner and GM Jerry Jones says he would trade a top draft pick for an impact player. Reports indicate the Cowboys are interested in Vegas defensive end Max Crosby. WCBL action, Sylvan Lake 10 and the Regina Red Sox 2. With your sports, I'm Ballsy.
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0: Your 98 CKHD Farm Forecast, a mix of sun and cloud today, a 30% chance of showers early this morning and then again late this afternoon, a risk of a thunderstorm, hazy, the high 33, the humidex 34, partly cloudy with a 30% chance of showers early this evening, otherwise clear, a risk of a thunderstorm early this evening, the low 15, sunny tomorrow, the high 36. I'm Wendy Gray on 98 CKHD.
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6: After 9, Jeff Hayes with us. Little boy, his biggest variety. Wait up in the sky. Is it a bird? Is it a plane? No, it's probably a satellite. And there's lots of them. More on number one.

Yes, little boy, Dairy Queen, 98 Days of Summer, Hit Radio, 98 CKHD. Back again for the long weekend with the Great Plains 4, jamming oldies. Oh, this is going to be so much fun. If you like living back in the 50s and 60s and remembering some of the great songs that came from those decades, we are going to be spinning those for you all weekend long. And it's all brought to you by Great Plains Ford at Weyburn, Marv's Tire and Coronac, Hub Meats and Moose Jaw. Thank you to C&E Mechanical, Ag Active in Weyburn, and Ritchie Brothers in Real Estate. And of course, you'll want to sing along with this one. It's Neil Diamond, 98 CKHD.

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Jeff Hayes in the morning. Hey, I don't know about you golfers out there, but I'm one of those geeky guys out on the golf course. I wear one of those GPS watches, tracks my shots. I keep my score on it. Then I can go out of the app later and track my shots and look at the maps. That's just me. But you ever wonder how those things work? Well, of course, you kind of take it for granted. Well, it's GPS satellite. You ever stop to think about how many satellites there are up there supporting everything from GPS navigation, weather forecasting, banking, emergency services, internet communications? I was unaware, but apparently there's about 16,000 satellites currently circling our planet. Dozens more are launched every few weeks, and they say that within this decade, we could have over 100,000 satellites orbiting the Earth. Conservative estimates say about 60,000 by 2030. My goodness, those won't be stars that you'll be looking at.

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14: Another hot day today, high of 33. Be prepared because we could see a shower or thunder shower pop up sometime today. Low of 15 tonight. For everybody golfing in the Bob Russ Memorial Par 3 tournament tomorrow, make sure you drink plenty of fluids. It's going to be hot. High of 36 in the sunshine. Sunday, high of 29 and cooling down on holiday Monday with a high of just 20 degrees.
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When we return on Tuesday, we hope to see you out at the Better Together Barbecue, Aquatic Center parking lot. 11:30 until 1 on Tuesday. 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

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If you're going to the movies this weekend, very good chance you're going to see Spider-Man Brand New Day. They're expecting it to bring in about $195 million domestically this weekend alone. Now, I think I probably would see it differently now than I would have a couple of years ago, because now Tom Holland and Zendaya are married. I'm Carly Kincaid, the Great Plains Ford Gem and Oldies Long Weekend, back this Saskatchewan Day Long Weekend. We are throwing it back with classic hits from the 50s and 60s, brought to you by Great Plains Ford, Weyburn, Marv's Tire and Cornac, Hub Meats, Moose Jaw, C&E Mechanical, Ag Active Weyburn, and Ritchie Brothers Real Estate. It's Little Eva, The Locomotion, 98 CKA.

and a boy at Dairy Queen, 98 Days of Summer on Hit Radio, 98 CKHD. The Bob Rust Memorial Par 3 Golf Tournament goes tomorrow at the Assiniboia Regional Park Golf Course. 27 holes of par 3 golf, two-person teams, so you can enter for just $150 for that two-person team, which will include lunch and supper and green fees. And funds raised will support an automotive-focused scholarship, helping students pursue education and careers in the automotive trades. Isn't that fantastic? So today is the registration deadline. Spots are limited. You can register by calling the clubhouse at 306-642-5555.

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13: CKHD weather. Sun and cloud, a chance of showers, and 33 today. Tomorrow, again, 33 in the sun. Sunday, sunshine 30, and holiday Monday, sunshine and 20 degrees.

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The Great Plains Ford Jam and Oldies long weekend continues, and we're getting a new Beatles album. Well, sort of. It's been announced that Rubber Soul Super Deluxe Edition is coming out. It's a new box set that features unreleased session recordings, home demos, and an 88-page hardbound book. We get it October 2nd.

0: 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Triumph, follow your heart. My name is Carly Kincaid. And you know, I don't want to make you wait very long for this.
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3: Just after 11 o'clock, I'm Carly Kincaid playing Assiniboia's Biggest Variety. Coming up, we're going to talk about inheritances on number one.

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Wiggle around just a little bit. And that's when you got it. Yeah. Now let's go one time. Hey!

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I'm Carly Kincaid. Now, when you think about inheritances, typically you think about money and real estate and cars and heirlooms, right? Well, that's not always the case. What if you were left an entire house packed floor to ceiling with knickknacks? I mean, it happens. We see the shows on TV, right? Well, in a new survey, 49% of people would rather inherit nothing, like nothing at all, than have to deal with a relative's junk. And I couldn't agree more.

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Next week is Ag Week. 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There's going to be a barbecue and donuts. It's just going to be a jam-packed week. Supertramp, the logical song.

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12: CKHD Weather. Sun and cloud, a chance of showers in 33 today. Tomorrow, sunshine in 33. Sunday, another hot one, sunny skies and 30. And a bit of a reprieve on Monday, sun and a high of 20.

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It's the Assiniboia Dairy Queen, 98 Days of Summer on Hit Radio, 98 CKHD. I'm Carly Kincaid. Hard to believe that summer really is half over, especially if you've got kids. So they've been out of school for the month of July. They'll go back, well, once August wraps up. So yeah, we're right in the middle. And my daughter graduated high school in the spring. She's going to college in the fall. And I just paid her tuition. So that's the kind of day that I'm having

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WHL preseason hockey coming to Assiniboia Saturday, September 5th. 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Bidding closes Wednesday, August 19th. The Great Plains Ford Jam and Oldies long weekend continues with the Mamas and the Papas.

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It's the Assiniboia Boy Dairy Queen 98 Days of Summer on Hit Radio 98 CKHD. Well, this is just proof that not everything on the internet is true, because there's a new poll of a whole lot of dog owners, and they've discovered that the average dog walk lasts about an hour and 7 minutes. And I can agree with that, because when we take our dogs out, usually it's around an hour. We walk for between 2 and 3 K. So yeah, okay. But according to this poll, this hour-long dog walk includes 16 sniffing opportunities. I mean, we can't walk 3 feet without sniffing for an hour. There is no way 16 is accurate. I'm thinking they might mean something more like 1600, perhaps. The Great Plains Ford Jam and Oldies Long Weekend continues. 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

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This year, we are going to Vegas for Halloween on Fremont Street. 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
2: CKHD weather. Sun, cloud, maybe some showers today, 33 the high, sun and 33 for tomorrow. Pretty much the same thing for Sunday, sunny skies and 30. But holiday Monday, it's going to be a little bit more manageable sunshine and a high of 20.

PhD, Our Lady Peace. Well, Rain Maida from Our Lady Peace, he and Chantel Kreviazek have a joint memoir coming out. It's called I'm Going to Break Your Heart, A Rock and Roll Love Story. I'm very curious to know what this is all about. We get it Tuesday. It's Lynyrd Skynyrd, Freebird, 98 CKHD.

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0: the Assiniboia Dairy Queen 98 Days of Summer on Hit Radio 98 CKHD. Well, things are different for us than they were for our parents. They're different for our kids than they were for us. But there's a list of some old school struggles that would absolutely break people today. And I think if my kids had to hunt down a payphone, I mean, I don't want to hunt down a payphone. Research things at the library. And who has a set of encyclopedias now, right? No one. Writing everything down by hand, or this one, waiting by the phone for a phone call. I don't think I could manage that. The Great Plains Ford Jam and Oldies Long Weekend continues, brought to you by Great Plains Ford Weyburn, Marv's Tire and Coronac, Hub Meets Moose Jaw, C&E Mechanical, Ag Active Weyburn, and Ritchie Brothers Real Estate. It's the Angels.
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8: CKHD Weather. Sun, cloud, maybe some showers today. 33 the high, 33 in the sun tomorrow. Sunday, sunshine 30, and Monday a little bit cooler. Kind of nice. Sunshine in 20.

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2: 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I'm Carly Kincaid. 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

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The Bob Rust Memorial Par 3 Golf Tournament goes tomorrow at the Assiniboia Regional Park Golf Course. 27 holes of Par 3 golf, two-person teams. Entry, $150 for that two-person team, and the funds raised will support an automotive-focused scholarship helping students pursue education and careers in the automotive trades. Today is the registration deadline, and you can register by calling the clubhouse.

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But I wanna know for sure. 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

Hey, good afternoon. I'm Tim Black playing Assiniboia's biggest variety. And here we go. It's the Saskatchewan Day long weekend, and it's a jammin' oldies one on number one.

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I'm Tim. We're in for a hot weekend, by the way. If you're heading to Cornac for their 100th anniversary, make sure you take lots of water with you because it is going to be mid-30s, a little bit warmer, just lots of water. Keep yourself well hydrated, okay?

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9: CKHD weather. Environment Canada is under a yellow heat warning. Sunshine and a high of about 33 today. That humidex closer to 40, down to about 16 tonight with a partly cloudy sky. Sunshine 33 again tomorrow, but that humidex again closer to 40. And the sunshine continues for us on Sunday at a high of 30.

0: Justin, a boy, Derek Williams, 98 Days of Summer from Hit Radio 98 CKHD. I'm Tim. Thanks for hanging out on a Friday afternoon. Oh, feels good to get into that Saskatchewan day long weekend. And we're jamming the oldies thanks to Great Plains Ford.
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1: Great balls of fire. Son of boy, Derek Queens, 98 Days of Summer, and jamming all these long weekend. Thanks for friends at Great Plains Ford. I'm Tim, and don't forget, we are giving you a chance to qualify for that fabulous 98 Days of Summer great grand prize, which is that trip for two to Las Vegas. We are going to hook you up with tickets to see Metallica at Sphere, and we've got the hotel accommodations for you, the flight, and we're going to give you $500 U.S. spending cash as well. 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
1: 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I'm Tim Black playing a Cineboy's Biggest Roddy, and that cue to text for the 98 Days of Summer is coming up right here on number one.

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Cineboy Dairy Queen's 98 Days of Summer from Hit Radio 98 CKHD. I'm Tim, and there it was. I told you it was coming. The cue to text. 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Now qualified for that fabulous trip for two to Las Vegas. 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
16: CKHD weather. Hey, Barbara, Canada is under a yellow heat warning. Sunshine and a high of about 33 today. That humidex closer to 40, down to about 16 tonight with a partly cloudy sky. Sunshine 33 again tomorrow, but that humidex again closer to 40. And the sunshine continues for us on Sunday at a high of 30.

Soda Boy Dairy Queen's 98 Days of Summer, Hit Radio 98 CKHD. I'm Tim. Thanks for hanging out. 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

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Cornac celebrating their 100th anniversary this weekend with a weekend full of activities. 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We will be out and about there all weekend long. 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
3: Hey there, I'm Tim Lang. Just after 4 o'clock on a Friday afternoon of a Saskatchewan Day long weekend. A very special day today. I'll tell you about it on number one.

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Wilson Pickett and Great Plains Ford, Jammin' Oldies, long weekend on Assiniboia Dairy Queen's 98 Days of Summer. I'm Tim, and it's going to be a hot weekend for you this weekend. Lots of sunscreen and water as well. Christina Aguilera, Genie in a Bottle.

Cinna Boy Derek Lee's 98 Days of Summer from Hit Radio 98 CKHD. I'm Tim. Hey, thanks for hanging out. Today is a very special day, by the way, especially if you are somebody like myself who likes jelly beans. Today is Jump for Jelly Beans Day. And I got to tell you, I will learn how to triple jump for jelly beans. Actually, I'd almost leap for jelly beans. 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Yummy.

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17: CKHD weather. Environment Canada is under a yellow heat warning. Sunshine and a high of about 33 today. That humidex closer to 40, down to about 16 tonight with a partly cloudy sky. Sunshine 33 again tomorrow with that humidex again closer to 40. And the sunshine continues for us on Sunday at a high of 30.

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Coming up for you on Tuesday, it is another Better Together Barbecue. 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

0: It's Assiniboia's biggest variety hit radio, 98 CKHD. Hey, good afternoon to you from sunny Cornac, Saskatchewan, and happy anniversary to the town of Cornac. They are 100 years old this weekend, and they are partying in style. It's the 100 years celebration here in the town of Cornac. Everyone's invited. Tonight, kicking things off at about 7 o'clock, they've got the Big Muddy Player Show and memories of years gone by at the Community Hall. Kids Zone, Bouncy Castles underway at the Curling Rink. School opening for tours. That'd be kind of fun, the old Cornac School. Sportsplex open for check-in. And a whole bunch of other stuff. Reunion night starts at 7 o'clock tonight, beer gardens, and it should be absolutely fantastic. That'll be done at the skating rink tonight. So if you're part of the area, come on by and join us for that. Again, that starts at 7 o'clock tonight at the skating rink, which is really good. Tomorrow's a huge day. 8 till 10, they got that free pancake breakfast. Opening ceremonies from 9:15 to about 10:30. There's a parade. There's a trade show. The list goes on and on. And it all wraps up tomorrow afternoon, right through to the wee hours of the morning, with a cabaret featuring Route 99. And rock candy should be really good. And then Sunday's the big day everyone's been waiting for. We got the concert on Sunday with Jess Muskaluk. That is going to be something else. Tyler Lewis is going to be playing as well, too. We had Jess a couple years ago in the Assiniboia when we opened the Southland Co-op Center. It was absolutely fantastic. You are invited to come join us. Once again, we're here in the town of Cornac. 100 years. It's the celebration everyone's been waiting 100 years for. Yeah, you are invited. Lots to see and do Friday, Saturday, and Sunday. Come join us here in the town of Cornac. It's going to be a weekend.
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0: It's Assiniboia's biggest variety hit radio, 98 CKHD. Yes, 100 years. We're here at Cornac, having our own little uptown funk, man, having some fun. It's the world-famous Steve Hurricane Huber with hit radio, 98 CKHD. Yeah, we're out here having some good times. Cornac's the place you want to be all weekend long. The town of Cornac celebrates 100 years. Tonight it all kicks off about 7 o'clock. Big Muddy Player Show featuring memories from years gone by at the community hall. There's the Kid Zone on from 5 to 8 o'clock, so it just kind of kicked off. It's in the curling rink. Get a tour of the Cornac School right through till 7 o'clock tonight, 5 p.m. The Sportsplex is open for check-in. And then, of course, right through till midnight tonight, we have got the beer gardens open. And, of course, it's reunion night at the skating rink. You are invited. If you're a part of that school, part of the community, you come join us and we'll have some fun. Tomorrow is Saturday, August 1st. We kick off the August-long weekend. So many different things. There's a pancake breakfast from 8 till 10. And then, of course, the parade from 10:30 till about 11 o'clock or so. There's a trade show at the Drop Center and amusement park rides. You name it, it's going on. It should be really good. That all begins at 11 o'clock tomorrow morning. The Kids Zone, there's a merchants open, beer gardens open at 2 o'clock. There's a wedding dress fashion show. That's kind of cool. And, of course, don't forget about Chase the Eights. The final draw is tomorrow night at about 7:30. And then we got a cabaret with Route 99 and Rock Candy. That goes to the wee hours of the morning. Again, that all starts at 8 o'clock tomorrow night at the Sporksplex. And then Sunday, Jess Moskaluk, Tyler Lewis, the big concert happens Sunday night. It's going to be a lot of fun. Look for me on stage. I'll be up there emceeing. Should be a good time. Everything's underway. The town of Cornac, congratulations again. 100 years, the celebration everyone's been talking about for the last few months with 98 CKHD.
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I'm Tim, and yes, the 98 Days of Summer is continuing. A hot weekend for you this weekend, so just be aware of that. But we're going to give you a chance to qualify all weekend long for that fabulous trip for two to Las Vegas to see Metallica at Sphere. All right, $500 US spending cash plus hotel and flight for you. 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
3: Environment Canada is under a yellow heat warning. Sunshine and a high of about 33 today. That Humidex closer to 40, down to about 16 tonight with a partly cloudy sky. Sunshine 33 again tomorrow, but that Humidex again closer to 40. And the sunshine continues for us on Sunday at a high of 30.

0: Cinnaboy's biggest variety, Hit Radio 98, CKHD, world famous Steve Hurricane Huber. Yeah, the Jammin' Oldies long weekend sounds so good. Love Elvis. Hey, we're in the town of Cornack today. It's the town of Cornack's 100-year celebration. You are invited. Looking forward to seeing everyone Friday, Saturday, and Sunday, all 3 days. It's going to be a great time. Don't forget, tonight's a reunion night with the Beer Gardens at the skating rink here in the town of Cornack. All gets underway at about 7 o'clock, right through till about midnight tonight. There's so many different things. Don't forget, the Sportsplex is open now for check-in, too. Tomorrow's going to be huge, 8 o'clock till 10. They got that pancake breakfast at the Sportsplex. There's a parade at 10:30. In the morning, all kinds of different kids zones and stuff. So many different things. It's so hard to list them all. Beer Garden's open at 2 o'clock, which is always fun. And then, of course, there's a cabaret tomorrow night featuring Route 99 and Rock Candy at the Sportsplex. That's from 8 p.m. till 2 a.m. in the morning. And then Sunday's the night everyone's been talking about. This, of course, is the big cabaret. We've got Saskatchewan superstar Jess Moskaluk. She's going to be here on Sunday night. Tyler Lewis as well. That's 3 o'clock till 6 p.m. Should be a great time, and I hope you can make it out for that one. Beer Garden's open at 1:30 on Sunday. I hope you can make it out here. Come have some fun as we celebrate 100 years with our friends from the town of Cornack. 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

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I'm Tim, broadcasting from the Southland Co-op Studios. Hey, look, it's ABBA. If you

So the boy Dairy Queen's 98 Days of Summer, Hit Radio 98, CKHD. I'm Tim. Hey, don't forget, Ag Week starts on Tuesday, Southland Co-op Agro Center. 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
6: 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Steve Hurricane Huber in the town of Cornack. It is, of course, 100 years and a celebration everyone's been waiting for all year round. It's going to be a great time tonight. Yeah, tonight at 7 o'clock, they've got their Union Cabaret. The beer gardens will be open at the skating rink. Everyone's invited to come on down. Should be a lot of fun. Check-in is open now, so go on in and check in. Hey, don't forget about all the different food trucks. We've got the Filipino food trucks. We've got a whole bunch of them. And, of course, our friends from... It's called Hawaii Shave Ice. Yeah, Sarah and Kaylee are here. You got to try the Shave Ice. You can't miss it. It's right across from the Sportsplex. It's a trailer. They've got this amazing ice. I don't even know how to describe it. It's like you're eating a cloud. Yeah, it's crazy. Come try one of those out. The food trucks always smell so good. So lots to see and do for everyone here. And don't forget, tomorrow it all kicks off again at 8 a.m. till 10 a.m. with the pancake breakfast. We've got opening ceremonies at 9:15, and then, of course, the parade at 10:30 in the morning. Trade shows all throughout the day. Beer gardens open at 2, which is always important. They have a wedding dress fashion show going on tomorrow as well, too. Skating rink, 2 o'clock for that. Cultural dances at the skating rink. And, of course, don't forget, tomorrow is the Chase the Ace final draw. Get your tickets before it's too late. I know they kind of gave away their jackpot a few weeks back, but you can still buy a ticket and win some money tomorrow, which is really nice. And, of course, they have the cabaret featuring Route 99 and Rock Candy tomorrow night at the Sportsplex. Sunday's the big day. Everyone's been talking about Sunday afternoon. Cabaret with Jess Moskaluke and Tyler Lewis. Beer garden's open at 1:30. That cabaret gets underway at about 3 o'clock in the afternoon, and it'll go to wee hours in the morning. Always a lot of fun. Jess Moskaluke, Saskatchewan superstar when it comes to country music. We do love her. It's so awesome to have her here in town. All right, it's the Cornack 100 years celebration right here in the town of Cornack. Cornack, come join us. It's so much stuff to see and do. I am proud to be part of it with 98 CKHD.
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